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0: Ano pa ng 15? Okay. Okay, so welcome guys on the second episode of the Talking Rec Show Season 2.5. Alright, so... Okay, so our... Okay. So na-mention naman kahapon yung topic natin for this Friday. So, happy Friday everyone! 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Which is, there are three topics in one show. So, there could be one topic which you see, okay. Basta makikita mo na yung mamaya. So, we're going to share the screen na habang inaano ko pa yung conclusion. 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So, makikita mo yung conclusion mamaya after the break. Okay, so ayan yung canva, ayan. Itong part na conclusion, ayan na hindi pa tapos. So, makikita na natin yung ano, yung final mo. Okay, so... okay. Okay, now we're going to proceed okay. Okay, so...
1: Maka-slide siya, kasha.
0: Okay, so here is the Talking Rec Show Season 2.5 slide. For the first time na makikita at nilalag na naman ang cellphone ko, not now. Okay. Okay, so ito yung number episode 2, Cap Verstappen the Dutchman. Okay. So, yun yung topic natin for this episode. So here we start the first topic, which is, yeah, mag-explore pa tayo kung saan po nagulong si Digong. Which is the Netherlands. Maano natin yan? 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Yes, nandito po tayo sa topic na to, which is the Netherlands. That's our first topic for this show. Okay, so here is the Netherlands. Oh, okay. So the Netherlands is also informally known as Holland. It is a country in northwest.

0: Western Europe, with overseas territories in the Caribbean. It is the largest of the four constituent countries of the Kingdom of the Netherlands. The Netherlands consists of 12 provinces and 3 overseas special municipalities. European Netherlands has land borders with Germany to the east and with Belgium to the south, and a coastline to the north and west. It shares maritime borders with the United Kingdom, Germany, and Belgium in the North Sea. Official language is Dutch, with West Frisian as the secondary official language in the province of Friesland. Friesland, yeah. Ano ba yung Friesland? Yung ano sa Friesland? Joke lang. Okay. So, Dutch, English, and Papiamento are official in the Caribbean territories. People from the Netherlands are referred to as Dutch. So, bakit ano, natawag si, ano, si Max Verstappen ng Dutch one? Mamaya natin. Tignan natin mamaya. So, the Netherlands literally means lower countries. It refers to its low elevation and flat topography, 26% of which is below sea level. Most of the areas below sea level, known as polders, are the result of land reclamation that began in the 5th century. In the Republican period, the Dutch Republic experienced major political, economic, and cultural development. This period is commonly known as the Dutch Golden Age. During this time, its trading companies, the Dutch East India Company and the Dutch West India Company, established multiple colonies and trading posts. While neutral in the First World War, the Netherlands was invaded and occupied by Germany in 1940 during the Second World War, which lasted until the end of the war in 1945. So, with a population of over 18 million people, all living within a total area of 41,850 kilometers per area, or 16,160 square kilometers, of which the land area is 33,500 square kilometers, or 12,900 square miles. Okay. The Netherlands is the 26th most densely populated country, with a density of 541 people per square kilometer, or known as 1,400 people or square per mile. Nevertheless, it is the world's second largest exporter of food and agricultural products by value, owing to its fertile soil, mild climate, intensive agriculture, and inventiveness. The four largest in the Netherlands are Amsterdam, The Hague, and Utrecht. Amsterdam is the country's most populous city and the nominal capital. Two of the primary national political institutions are in The Hague. Okay. So, the Netherlands has been a parliamentary constitutional monarchy with a unitary structure since 1848. The country has a tradition of pillarization. Separate of citizens into group by religion and political beliefs. Yan yung ibig sabihin ng polarization. And a long record of social tolerance, having legalized prostitution and euthanasia. Along with maintaining a liberal drug policy, the Netherlands allowed women's suffrage in 1919 and was the first country, to legalize same-sex marriage in 2001. The developed country, its mixed market advanced economy is the 18th largest in the world. Okay. And has the 11th highest per capita income globally. The Hague hosts, ayan, doon po nakakulong si Duterte. The Hague. So, ano natin yung The Hague, ma'am? Ay, wala pala sa, ano, sa sliding The Hague. Okay, so The Hague holds the seat of the States General, Cabinet, and Supreme Court. The Port of Rotterdam is the busiest in Europe. Schiphol is the busiest airport in the Netherlands, and the fourth busiest in Europe. The Netherlands is a founding member of the European Union, Eurozone, G10, NATO, OECD, and World Trade Organization, as well as a part of the Schengen area and the trilateral Benelux Union. Ang Benelux yung ibig sabihin ng Belgium, Netherlands, at Luxembourg. Ayan, yun ibig sabihin dun. It hosts intergovernmental organizations and international courts, many of which are in the Hague. So mapapansin nyo, bakit yung ICC nandun po sa Hague? 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Isa. Let's play on the ICC sa next episode. Okay. So, three spots in the Netherlands. So, ito lang yung na-mention ko. Meron, ano eh, meron pa naman iba eh, pero I don't want to mention it kasi madami po yan. So, Amsterdam. So, explore the canals of Amsterdam and visit major cultural attractions like the Anne Frank House and the Van Gogh Museum. So, Keukenhof, the world's largest spring flower garden. Open annually from late March to early May. Keukenhof. So, Kinderjek, a UNESCO World Heritage Site near Rotterdam featuring a spectacular network of 18th century windmills, Kinderjek. And last but not least, Utrecht. A stunning student bustling city with unique lower level canal webs, medieval streets, and cozy cafe Utrecht. Alright, so tapos na po tayo dun sa first topic ng ayun, no? Okay, makikita na naman mamaya. Okay. So, tapos na po tayo dun sa the Netherlands and some of the tourist spots. So, up next on the Talking Rec Show, we are going to discuss this lesson po, yung nakalagay mo na to do. Ayan. Yan yung mapapakita natin mamaya sa the Talking Rec Show.
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6: Okay. Yes. Okay. So, So, welcome back to the Talking Rex Show. So, we are now proceeding to the next topic for this episode, which is, alam na, nakanasabi ni Gio yan. Okay. Ay, ba, nothing to see here. Okay, so, okay. So, ayan, nasabi na ni Gio kanina, ni Gio Matis, spinoy niya yung second na topic, which is yung next topic for today, which is Max Verstappen. Ayan, nakalagay yung clue. That's 2.2. Okay, so, we are now proceeding to Max Emilian Verstappen, or non si Max Verstappen, or si Dutchman, or kung ano-ano naman, the slots na ano, Ice Age, ayan. So, si Max Verstappen, or si Max Emilian Verstappen, he was born on 30th September of 1997. So, 1 month na lang. Ay, 2 months na. 2 months na lang birthday na niya. Yeah. So, he's a Dutch and Belgian racing driver who competes under the Dutch flag in Formula 1 for Red Bull Racing. Verstappen has won 4 Formula 1 World Drivers' Championship titles, which he won consecutively from 2021 to 2024 with Red Bull. And he has won 71 Grand Prix across 12 seasons. So, ang best na ano niya, ang best season niya, best career niya is noong 2023. Kasi tingnan mo yung win niya, naging 19 out of 21. 10 a consecutive Grand Prix win at 9 consecutive Grand Prix win. hindi lang siya nanalo sa ano, sa ano yun? Sa dalawang Prix yun eh. 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Yun hindi na nanalo. So, yun eh. So, bakit 19 yun? So, he was born in Hasselt and raised in Maaseik. Verstappen is the son of Dutch former Formula 1 driver Jos Verstappen and Belgian former kart racer Sophie Kumlen. After a successful karting career culminating in his record-breaking 2013 season, Verstappen graduated to Junior Formula A, progressing directly to FIA European Formula 3. Verstappen broke several records on his way to third in the championship in his rookie season with Van Amersfoort. So, age 17, Verstappen signed for Toro Rosso in 2015 as part of the Red Bull Junior team, becoming the youngest driver in Formula 1 history at the Australian Grand Prix. Following several points finishes in his debut season, Verstappen retained his seat for 2016 before being promoted to parent team Red Bull to partner Daniel Ricciardo after 4 rounds. On debut for Red Bull, age 18, Verstappen won the Spanish Grand Prix, becoming the youngest ever driver to win a Formula 1 Grand Prix. Verstappen achieved multiple race wins in his 2017 and 2018 campaigns, before finishing third in both the 2019-2020 World Drivers' Championship under Honda Panther. 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What's your screen? 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Tapos, ito pa. So Verstappen won his maiden title in 2021 after overtaking Lewis Hamilton on the final lap of the last race of the season, becoming first World Drivers' Champion from the Netherlands. Verstappen won the next two championships in 2022 and 2023, overturning the largest points deficit in Formula 1 history in the former and breaking numerous records across both seasons. He secured his fourth consecutive title in 2024 after winning 9 Grand Prix, including a widely acclaimed wet weather performance in Sao Paulo. 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Bakit naging 17th on the grid to the win? 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Which is, i-discuss ko yun kung si Esteban Ocon sa next season. 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Sa next episode. 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Naging lead na po si Max Verstappen hanggang sa manalo ng Sao Paulo Grand Prix. So, that's the reason kung bakit naging 4-time world champion. Na-save niya yung fourth consecutive champion kasi doon sa performance na yun sa Brazil, sa Sao Paulo. So, yun. So, ulitin natin. He secured his fourth consecutive title in 2024 after winning 9 Grand Prix, including a widely acclaimed wet weather performance in Sao Paulo, to become the first driver to win the championship, driving from a third place constructor in 41 years. He finished runner-up by 2 points in a three-way title battle with Lando Norris and Oscar Piastri in 2025. So, dun na po yung Max Verstappen kasi summarize lang to ng So, as of 2026, Belgian Grand Prix, Verstappen has achieved 71 race wins, 48 pole positions, 37 fastest laps, and 130 podiums in Formula 1. In addition to being the youngest Grand Prix winner, he holds several Formula 1 records, including the most wins in a season, the most podiums finished in a season, the most consecutive wins, and the most consecutive pole positions. So, a shared with Ayrton Senna. So, Verstappen is contract to remain at Red Bull until at least the end of the 2028 season. Outside of Formula 1, Verstappen runs the Verstappen Racing Team. So makikita mo dun sa kung nanonood ka ng Nürburgring 24 Hours, bakit yung nakalagay Verstappen.com. 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Tapos yung team niya is always Red Bull. Red Bull, Mercedes, yun nga. So yan. Yan yung team niya na Verstappen. So yun. So Verstappen runs the Verstappen Racing Team, has competed in sports car racing teams, and has also competed professionally in sim racing since 2015. Winning several marquee iRacing events, Verstappen was listed to the 2024 issue of Time as one of the 100 most influential people globally and was appointed an officer in the Order of Orange Nassau in 2020. 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

0: 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Ito yung lyrics eh.
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0: 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So, and

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0: isisimulan dahil sa totoo lang medyo magiging sabihin na natin medyo magiging ano yung topic natin at the moment, dahil eto topic 2 natin for today is the support for banning video games in the Philippines. Ang dami.
1: Oh my god.
0: Sobrang dami ng nakikita kong Facebook photos, stories sa mga mainstream media. Sobrang dami. Sa sobrang dami, I think I can't cover it all. Totoo lang. Sa sobrang dami, I can't cover it all. Kasi you know what happened, alam mo na kung ano nangyari on that specific day.
2: If I will get ano yung people responsible for that certain event will be face accountability. If I recall correctly, they're mga minor de edad sila, correct?
0: Yes.
2: Pero hopefully they do get the help they need, especially nowadays. Kasi ewan ko lang kung they can actually ano, well, given sa bansang to, I'm pretty sure some chances na they might get help or not. Kind of sa ano, kind of depends kung ano lang talaga mangyayari ano from here on out. Alright, on KOG. Ano, LTG,
0: my sorry. KOG, ayan, ano, kay KOG. Anyway,
2: sorry.
0: Again, in behalf of Smile, we are condoled dahil etong topic na to medyo magiging for those who are squeamish in violence and stuff. So again, trigger warning po bago po muna tayo mag ano, bago po muna tayo mag MICC Undersecretary Renato Aboy Paraiso said that the gore box na pinanggalingan daw umano ay ban at still banned dito pa rin sa Pilipinas dahil sa correlation umano doon sa laro at sa school shooting incident. And ay daan yung correlation na yon, sa totoo lang I don't even know kung bakit yan yung sinabi ng CC. So, meron tayong video na

0: makikita natin sa video na to kung bakit bakit sinabi ng ni Yusek Aboy yung mga quote unquote video game they just basically ban blocks like last blocks ngayon Gorbox na naman ang tinira. So here's a video courtesy po tayo for ANC
1: on the wall even before we remember when we tried to block Roblox. It was because we apprehended people or children that were also planning the same school shooting. So these games and then we had the backlash that he said we were too strict, that we went out trying to block the game, we were planning to block the game and it has several useful features, but you know, here we are. If the game's violent contents or mature contents are age specific, there are sufficient age verification mechanisms. And again, this incident, we have a newly renewed, renewed vigor to go after, you know, these games that might but the parents as well. And you know, we would admit in government there are some challenges that we face when it comes to regulations, but again, this is a whole of society approach that, you know, we also have to include online safety in our curriculum and the proper use of the internet, as well as educating the parents on how to monitor their children.
0: Yan po ang tinig na narinig nyo po ay Yusek Aboy Paraiso. Currently, sa nakita ko the moment, they basically because of the correlation, ika nga, doon sa shooting incident, doon sa ano, dahil umano ng ni Yusek Aboy Paraiso na nagre-recruit daw ang game note on a dark web or a dark web I don't know specifics, pero on a dark web kind of recruitment daw sabi daw ng Yusek Aboy. So what are your thoughts about that, Shinji?
2: To tell you the truth, yan ang silver lining na I can understand talaga yun tungkol sa Roblox, yung issue ng Roblox, kasi nga you know what I'm talking about tungkol sa mga ano, sa mga news na nakita natin sa internet. Of course, nakalimutan ko yung anong pangalan ng YouTuber na nag-PDF hunter na
0: si Schlepp.
2: There we go, si Schlepp.
0: Yeah.
2: Special shout out to that guy. Kasi, pero the moment na binan ni John Roblox si Schlepp, of course, nagkakanda chaotic na talaga ang situation doon. Wait, it, like I said, all in ako doon na kailangan nilang protektahan na ang mga ano, kasi the more na tinanggal ni binan ano, wala na talaga mga additional player, kasi nga di na sila makahunt ng 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
0: Yeah.
2: Pero hopefully, please, LTG, since naglalaro ka ng Roblox, please tell me na to-toggle ang adult-oriented stuff dun sa Roblox. Please tell me.
0: Yes, it is kailangan ng ID, if I'm not mistaken, ang problema nga lang, ito, ang problema nga lang dyan for that is,
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2: Ay, actually, yes. 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
2: 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Parang
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2: 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Yeah. 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
0: pambata naman yan. 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
3: 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Yeah, basically, most of them are kids.
2: You know what? 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Alright, go on, LTG.
0: Eto, a lot of people have been, tao dito, paano ko ba sabihin to? A lot of people rejects the ban of video games. Of course, alam na natin kung sino ang nag-reject. Of course, walang iba kundi si Senator Bam Aquino. Senator Bam Aquino is, eto lang, sinabi ko, I already said it on TFGP so many times. Senator Bam is talagang gamer. Senator Bam is a gamer. Senator Bam is also, si Senator Bam talaga is in esports, an advocate in esports. Kasi, alam niyo naman yung infamous na nagpadala si Senator Bam sa international, di ba? 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If I'm not mistaken, TNC. So, or Mineski. Hindi ko alam kung Mineski or TNC. Probably Mineski yata, if I'm not mistaken. Ang itindi Senator Bam when it comes to advocating what is on video games. And eto pa, dahil lagay natin sa scripts to, eto pa, a lot of people has been said na violent video games has been found to not be associated with aggression. A lot of studies has been conducted na basically lahat naman kami video games just to release dopamine. Diba? We are just doing video games because we just love to have fun.
2: Pero unfortunately sa ano, sa mga mind ng mga noon, mga government at saka yung mga boomers or mga taong may quote unquote political ideology against a specific names, I'm not gonna say, pero you probably connected out of it. Pero it's always gonna be, pero unfortunately, just like sa America or sa Western country, talaga in scapegoat ang video games, unfortunately. Which is kinda unfortunate talaga.
3: Ah, ito na lang, so, sasabihin ko, criticism lang to ha.
2: Alright.
3: Video game ban is basically an excuse to just deal with it and just problem solve. Ika nga.
2: Yun nga eh, parang kaya nga, scapegoat nga.
3: yun exactly talaga. Scapegoat. Yun talaga. Yun talaga yung magiging ano ko dito. Also, sabi dito sa GMA News Online, Senator Angara, Secretary, kasi nag-run kasi sa Senator before. Secretary Angara, on Wednesday, expressed support for regulating, ayan maganda, at necessary banning violent games. I think tama naman si Senator Angara for this. We need regulation yeah, lalo na sa part ng DepEd, kasi if I'm not mistaken siya ang education secretary ngayon.
2: Oh, I see. So yeah, you know what, mas kasi even, despite na napaka out of control na ng stuff na nangyari sa bansa ngayon, we definitely need some specific na regulations, especially pagdating diyan. Pero if I wanna ask something, compare noon sa ngayon, kasi since first time lang nang nangyari ang school shooting sa Pinas, correct?
3: Yeah. Hindi pala.
2: Wait, for real?
3: I think may na-report na before, pero ang
2: target na
3: teacher.
2: Oh.
3: If I'm not Which mistaken. Is, yeah.
2: Wait, ano ba ang pinaka elephant in the room? Nanabo ba yung, ano, yung rason? Kasi if I recall correctly, kasi sa ibang gobyerno kasi, sinabi nila na dahil sa quote-unquote mga kulto daw.
3: Quote-unquote. Hindi, pero probably not. Ang nangyari dun sa ano, I think I will not, basically speculation, di tayo korte.
2: Yeah, true.
3: Ang nakita natin sa ano, based on my observation, we have the shirt, and media shirt na sinuot niya, which is
2: no life na natin matter,
3: parang
2: ba,
3: Columbine High School yung ano,
2: yung school, oh, that reference na
3: that,
2: ano,
3: that they basically reference that, and
2: so yikes.
3: I don't know why kung bakit ganun yung nangyayari ngayon sa ano, sa mga kabataan ngayon, kasi not gonna lie,
2: now that you mention it, wala ang I can understand sa ano, sa perspective natin as Pinoy, yung na-expose sa mga violent video games, yung mga Happy Tree Friends, mga ganun. At least mentally prepared tayo from all sorts of crazy stuff, di ba?
3: Yeah, at saka, di ba, yung ano, for example, yung mga jumpscare na pinapalaro ng mga kuya ninyo. Kuwari, mga scary maze, ganyan.
2: Oh,
3: diba?
2: Oh no.
3: We are just...
2: I'm getting
3: ano,
2: old, no.
3: Yeah, we are just, ano, sabihin na natin, we are just prepared, ika nga, as a millennial,
2: yeah.
3: Katulad ko. As a millennial.
2: Yeah, pero the main reason kaya ni-mention ko yan kasi, yung ano, dahil compare noon sa ngayon, madami na, parang... The difference is night and day. Tayo, yes, tayo noon, ang pinag-aano natin is yung mga crazy stuff na nilalaro natin, especially yung mga super violence games noon, like ano, let's say Mortal Kombat, Doom, or yung mga games na GTA, mga ganon. San Andreas, Vice City, GTA 2, ay 3, mga, you get the gist of it.
3: Basta well, basically, lahat everyone knows, even in like the teens, the youngsters, yes. Talaga, they know, they know GTA.
2: Yeah. Pero ngayon, ang difference lang ngayon is online na. Meron mga external influence. I'm not completely sure kung said, ano, like you said, yung may ano, may quote unquote kulto ang nangyari sa Pinas na kailan natin sumali sa mga supremacy group na no quote unquote no lives matter, yung mga Shadow the Hedgehog esque na quotes na crawling in my skin, these wounds will never heal, pang ganon.
3: Yeah. At ano, ang hirap lang talaga, imagine ko bakit nagiging ganito.
2: To be perfectly honest, sa bansang to, if I have to be completely honest, sa bansang to, wala talaga sa mental health ng tao. I really hope these days na at least merong specific na group po na Pinas na who are always need someone to listen to. Pero base sa posts na nakita ko sa Facebook, walang may pakialam. I'm just doing my job, just hurry up, I wanna watch, I don't know, yung mga telenovela galing sa ano, sa Korea or something, mga ganun lang.
3: Oh, nga, no. 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
3: yeah,
2: sa ano, sa
3: because of the
2: online gambling, dahil ano, dahil pinromote nila ang online gambling, like,
3: yeah,
2: mga ganon. 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So after na nangyari doon, even sa whole this situation ni Razzy Binks, like, oh, guys, pero ngayon nakikita ko ang dami na nagpa-promote ng gambling sila, like, bingo plus here, bingo plus there, yahoo, parang ganun na,
3: yeah,
2: parang like, ganun na nangyari,
3: ano,
2: like, why?
3: Oh God.
2: Wait, si Ivana Ivlawi.
3: Currently, for the context of it, again, abuse and opinions, ano, wala po kami kalalaman dito, okay? For the context, Ivana Ivlawi is, ano,
2: I'm sorry.
3: Having like 100 iPhones na pinapamigay, tapos kailangan daw i-like yung page ng Sugal. 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
3: Okay.
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3: Eto, meron akong nakita. I think pinosto ng Game Development Association of the Philippines, which is kasama to for PGDX this year. O nga pala, speak of PGDX, di po ako makapunta ng PGDX sa ano, sa, sadly. Okay. Game Developers Association of the Philippines says that child safety is a shared responsibility. So, positions is, of course, protecting children online can the rest of any one group alone. So, of course, kailangan po talaga ng nubay at gabay ng magulang. Ika nga ng MTRPC BPG. 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
5: Bago mtawana ukulaba nga kampu ene kuruwa mama.
6: Yes, sir.
5: Robert.
6: Yes, sir.
5: Yangu.
6: Kati.
5: Robert. 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
5: Yes, sir.
6: Yes, sir.
5: Kati kwa yuwe wempi.
6: Yes, sir.
5: Kati ni wano. Eka njaga yobu kubuwa.
6: You can't call it. You can't call it. You can't call it. You can't call it. You can't call it. You can't call it. You can't call it. You can't call it. You can't call it. You can't call it. You can't call it. You can't call it. You can't call it. You can't call it. You can't call it. You can't call it. You can't call it. You can't call it. You can't call it. You can't call it. You can't call it. You can't call it. You can't call it. You can't call it. You can't call it. You can't call it. You can't call it. You can't call it. You can't call it. You can't call it. You can't call it. You can't call it. You can't call it. You can't call it. You can't call it. You can't call it. You can't call it. You can't call it. You can't call it. You can't call it. You can't call it. You can't call it. You can't call it. You can't call it. You can't call it. You can't call it. You can't call it. You can't call it. You can't call it. You can't call it. You can't call it. You can't call it. You can't call it. You can't call it. You can't call it. You can't call it. You can't call it. You can't call it. You can't call it. You can't call it. You can't call it. You can't call it. You can't call it. You

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3: Did you want to sink it to call Ziki? I
4: said
3: you are the one.
4: I'm going to see.
3: I'm going to see. I'm going to see. I'm going to see. I'm going to see. I'm going to see. I'm going to see. I'm going to see. I'm going to see. I'm going to see. I'm going to see. I'm going to see. I'm going to see. I'm going to see. I'm going to see. I'm going to see. I'm going to see. I'm going to see. I'm going to see. I'm going to see. I'm going to see. I'm going to see. I'm going to see. I'm going to see. I'm going to see. I'm going to see. I'm going to see. I'm going to see. I'm going to see. I'm going to see. I'm going to see. I'm going to see. I'm going to see. I'm going to see. I'm going to see. I'm going to see. I'm going to see. I'm going to see. I'm going to see. I'm going to see. I'm going to see. I'm going to see. I'm going to see. I'm going to see. I'm going to see. I'm going to see. I'm going to see. I'm going to see. I'm going to see. I'm going to see. I'm going to see. I'm going to see. I'm going to see. I'm

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3: 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Ani have you mugambi?
2: You TV.
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5: Lieutenant,
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1: 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Yeah.
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0: 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A Jam Gada, okay. 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
6: Yes, afana.
4: Segeni.
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6: Shuri wali.
4: Lieutenant.
6: Yes, sir.
4: Tena kuva waguru wano.
6: Yes, sir.
4: Gambi wano wali makubo gana abiri.
6: Yes, sir, afande.
4: Okay?
6: Yes, sir, afande.
4: Makubo, tuja kufurumeno waguru.
6: Yes, sir, afande.
4: Abantu. Yeah, you have to about Kumi. Maji, Dario, Basoja Kumi.
6: Yes, I can.
4: I'm a machine gun, maybe.
6: Yes, I can.
4: Jagaba sniper. Maja

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1: Yes, sir.
0: Njaga lokuwe chibuka.
1: Yes, sir.
0: Chemani basinga kwagala chibuka kusinga fe.
1: Yes, sir.
0: Oulide.
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0: Gen. 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

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Furthermore, the views, opinions, and insinuations made by the hosts and guests do not reflect those of the show, the management, and the network.

The views and opinions of the host and guests in this show is not entirely the opinions of Smile Network, Sandoval Media, and its shareholders. 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

0: Hold off. 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We have. Oh my god, Turks! Shit, right, we need to nuke the Turks too! We just need to conquer India though, so. We just need to build more industries, guys. They do own 25% of the world right now, so. Alright. We should do this game, even though we were very distracted because of Blue Wave. Because of the situation with Blue Wave's microphone. God, Blue. Masyadong na-boosted yung mic mo kanina, kaya nag-cut-off, kaya maingay. Sad. Alright. We just need to conquer small islands because those are countries in it. And they're very strategic. So... Yay! We conquered most of the islands now. We should just invade Malaysia now. We should be able, right? I think we can be able to conquer Malaysia. Yeah, we can, yeah. Too easy. Nagalay lang tayo ng missile launcher dito. Tapos isang guaranteed na nuclear zone dito. There we go. See? Masyadong magastos pa rin natin kayo dito. Yeah. See? Told you guys. GG's. See, we get extra. Yeah, there we go. Nuclear coverage. And I think we are done with Malaysia. I think they're gone now. They're gone for. They don't necessarily exist. Oh shit. Tanggaling invasion. Of Vietnam? The fuck? What the fuck is Vietnam doing? Oh god. Stupid as much Vietnamese. Alright, that's it. You deserve some. You deserve a gift. Just let me cook. So, go tayo na, siguro paramihan tayo ng nuclear silo dito. And lagay din na, ay magastos, wait lang, dapat hindi ako nag-invest, gaga. Then go tayo ng population center. Then, isang industrial complex. Tapos, pangdagdag pera. At the moment, right now, we're at this situation in which Cold War na ata to, Philippines versus Turkey, and Turkey is like, Turkey, okay. I'm gonna ally with the Philippines, just wait. Ay, gago, wait lang. Uy, gago! Wait, wait lang, stop! Gago, hindi ako maka-alliance kasi ninibate ko. Gago! Oh, man, that was not the plan. That was not the plan, bro. Why? Why is it? Oh my god, what are you doing in West Taiwan? Man, I don't know what the fuck is going on in West Taiwan, bro. Shit, man, they're nuking. Okay, that's it. I'm nuking them too. I need to weaken their influence. Let's send nukes to Turkey! Yee-haw, baby! You're gonna get bombed!
1: West Korea!
0: Oh my god, bro! Alright, that was a GG. GG, I am. Don't take it out of context.
1: I said GG 5 times.
0: I'll start with 500 million as always. I'll be disabling this because that's OP. Let's start again. Ulitin natin ang game. Pero bago muna yan, magbabalik po ang may tulugan.

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0: Welcome back sa May Tulugan. 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Kinonger ko na yung Western Indonesia. But now, it's time to conquer the actual real deal. Cheat! Madre di puta! Ayan. What the fuck? Okay, fuck you! I'm sending your ships. Guys, fuck up on you. Oh, shit. Son, I'm lying in Australia, bro. Hell yeah. I'm supplying them with troops while I am still. I hope this remains in July 31. Sana nga. Kaya natin to, maglalaro lang din tayo. Kaya natin yan. The July 31 lunch party natin. I go! Hell yeah. GG. Alright, let's get fuck, let's do this right. It should be easy. Ayan. Speaking of which, we need to add more nuclear na. Okay, kukunin na lang. Okay, invade. It should be easy. It will be conquered. 5, 4. Shit, we're losing troops. Oh, there you go. Oh, yes. Perfect. Oh, yeah, na-capture na natin yan. There you go. Extended coverage na agad tayo. Parang ano lang yan. Parang TV5 lang yan. Ay. Parang smile lang yan. Ay, tamang bago. $1 million pa lang ginastos ko doon. What the fuck? Holy shit. Alright. That's cool. Ayan, okay. Should be done. 200. Wow, that's nice. Let's build more people. So, let's build more people. Because, like, if we don't have much people, we will be screwed. And I'll build more. Because, like. Oh, what were they going to do? Yeah, this is just basic equipment. Doesn't really matter actually. I should have the highest dips right now. Yeah, I am the highest dips in the entire game. Alright, that's cool. Let's conquer the Philippines. Let's conquer Mindanao, guys! Holy shit! Actually, nandito pa ba si Blue Wave? Blue Wave! Or baka naka-locked in siya na yun. Yeah, he's probably locked in. Damn, bro. Ako naman pa-isa dito po. This is so saddening, bro. Anyways, let's conquer the forbidden island that I cannot say because if I say that, the white people in the audience might call me racist.
1: Oh, nah.
0: Again, I say the word, the white people in the audience might call me racist, so I have to be careful. There you go. See? Very industrious. We should have nuclear power. There you go. And then coverage should be expanded by having. See? Coverage, you can count on. Now, if I just do a little bit of funny and then. Oops! I see. This is a funny joke. Invade China. No, that's funny. Let's invade China. There you go. South Vietnam. Oh, shit! We were being invaded. Fuck off! You really think you're funny, huh? You really think you're funny? Okay, that's it. You really think this is funny, huh? You think this is funny? Yeah. What'd you get? Trying to invade my ass. Seriously? That's the funniest joke you ever seen. Yeah. Get fucked. Oh, we don't have money anymore. Oh shit, we ran out of money. Oh, damn. Damn. We lost money. That's fine. We can recoup the money. Yeah. Yeah, we should be able to recoup the money immediately. God damn, we just lost money. Alright, that's terrible.

If we conquer a country, we should get their money. So the idea right now is that if I conquer, let's say, this country here, the middle. That at some point I should be able to hold on, let me go.

0: Scheiße! Miguel!
1: Miguel Alexander. Out. Miguel Alexander.
0: Oh, we're being retreated back. I'm holding so many shit. Not because of the nukes. Because if it's the nukes, then I might just invest on ports instead. We need to incentivize that. We need money. Actually, we need more ports. Hopefully, this might. Oh! The fuck? Ah! Oh, motherfuckers. Alright, it's really funny. It would be really fish. It would be really a big shame to them if I just nuke their beautiful ports right now. Sad that I can't because they don't. Stop invading! That's it. They really bring it in their money. Yeah. Good luck. Imagine. Oh, nah. Don't. Oh, hell no. Roms, you can't say that word, right?
1: Yeah, good thing we are not Japanese. Good thing.
0: Right, request an alliance with China. Oh, shit. How are we invading? Stop! We're not invading oh my god. Fine. Japan.

0: Okay, we conquer Northern Australia. Yeah, there you go. It's happening. It's bound to happen. It's bound to happen. We're gonna conquer all of Australia. So. Hopefully, if I did it, I probably have mute everyone. So let's build more factories. Let's build more nuclear centers so that we can. Well, guys, it's gonna be this game only. Because honestly, guys. Sasabihin ko na sa inyo to agad-agad, pero kasi malapit na kasi yung launch, which is like next week na. So ang gagawin na lang namin sa the entire time, maglaro lang muna tayo para may oras pa kami makapaganda sa anong gagawin natin sa launch. Kasi sa launch day, pasabog. Trust me guys, pasabog yung launch day.
1: Masabog natin sa lunch day.
0: Sabog. 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Oh, sinabog yan.
2: What if papasabugin mo yung New York? Ano?
0: Ay. Oh hell na. Ininvite tayo ng China ng 4 million yan.
2: Ipasabog natin yung New York. Yung capital. Ay.
0: Oh hell. That's hindi pa na yun, pre. Huwag na ba. Grabe advance.
2: Ay, ano pa pala, this September, yeah.
0: We are losing because of money, I can tell.

Yeah, everyone has conquered the world. Holy shit. Now this is gonna be hard. I'm gonna be allying with Finland. They're the top one anyway, so like they have a strategic difference. I hope. Oh, they rejected it. Oh, man. Why though? They're neutral. Friendly relations. So how the hell does it make a difference? Alright. Let's just continue invading small islands, like example this one. Someday it will be useful. This is what you get for invading me. You think you're slick, huh? How dare you defy the power of me? Because I'm good in this game. I mean, not necessarily good, but at least competent sa laro na ko. So I hope you don't fuck with me next time, huh? You bitch. Should be able to get their money, right? There I go. Their money is ours. Oh hell yeah. The 791 million that I've been waiting for. Now we just need to nuke China. I hope. How many nukes?

0: Hey.
1: Yeah, we still remain good friends with the
2: Ajia, what if ganito yung ending natin? CR yung back, yung music, yung ending.
1: Ay, grabe. 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Terra Nova ko rin tayo. Pero ito ah, tatapos na po ang May Tulugan. We haven't conquered the world just yet, but at least we now know na it's really easy to conquer the world as the Dreamy Bull Empire. Maraming salamat! See you guys next week sa launch day ng Smile Network, July 31, 2026. Geometric Tomato po, susunod na po Midori's Midnight Session special episode dahil po may Friday edition sila.
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This episode may contain discussions of abuse, trauma, and sexual violence and can be heavy and difficult for some viewers. Viewer discretion is strongly advised. If you or anyone who has experienced these needs support, please refer to the episode description for resources. This is Midori's Midnight Sessions. Yan ang mga saglit. Buksan mo yung Discord feed. I feel like y'all have to see this because this is so good. Get the webs in there, man. Get the webs in there. You have to see. Welcome to another episode, or rather to a special episode of Midori's Midnight Session Season 5. And wait lang! No! 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
0: naghihintay nga ako ng mga itatanong nyo eh. 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Oh, should that be enough clues? Should that be enough clues for you? Charot. 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Oh. 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Hobbies ko. Makeup fashion, cooking, gaming, writing, very tech savvy din ako. Ano pa ba? Dati mag-bike. 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
0: 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Ayoko maging master of none. Ayoko maging master of one pala. So, mas nag-alaw into all kinds of production. So, researching, nag-edit, anchoring, reporting, dito sa TOC. When you usually play guitar, what's the worst thing na nangyayari sa akin? Parang ganon. For example, bar chords. 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May bass. May gitara na electric. 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Tapos isang condenser mic na may audio interface. Band siya. It's a full band. Tapos yung akin is an acoustic electric. Audio interface is a Focusrite. Kung nakita niyo yung mga yung plugs ng MMS, that's what I used. Kung nakita niyo sa plug ng MMS.
1: Oh my god, Focusrite.
0: I believe the
1: Focusrite mansion.
0: It was, I believe, yung may kasama siyang mic. Yes, it's that Scarlet 212 Studio 4Gen. That's the one. That is the one. Yan yung binili ng kuya ko. Na nasa bahay nila. Yes, it's really expensive. Kaya nga nung recordings ko ng 2 to 4, seasons 2 to 4 na MMS, ang ganda nung ano niya. That's what I also used for recording Rephrase. That was the first time na talagang nakano ko ng audio interface. I mean, audio interface, Ableton. Di ako marunong sa mga ganun, legit. Di ako marunong sa ganun. Like, ay, kita ko kasi sa TOC, DRJ na ano. Behringer. But yeah, like, yeah. It's not bad for a beginner, I'd say.
1: Yeah, not bad.
0: It's
1: actually
0: not bad for a beginner, considering na. Kasi kami nung dito ako, nagsisimula mag-produce talaga. Like, seryosong produce. So, nandun sa kanya yung bass, gitara, yung Focusrite, and wait, keyboard, bass, Focusrite, gitara. 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
1: So may ano din kayo, Mido, like yung parang audio mixer, ganun yung Yamaha, na like,
0: I don't remember. I forgot there was another instrument, a synthesizer. Like, maliit lang siya.
1: A synthesizer, I think.
0: There is a synthesizer pala.
1: Ah, and
0: nakita nyo, again, you have to go back to the plug. Yun yung parang nailaw sa gilid. Like, one of the shots. Yun nailaw sa gilid na parang may pad. May drum pad, yes. It was an M-Audio one. Like, a very small M-Audio one. I believe you already see it. Kasi,
1: I think Alesis, I think.
0: Kanina eh. Hindi siya Alesis, be. Emojo.
1: Oh, yeah, Emojo. Emojo nga. Oh, ito. This is Emojo.
0: Pero hindi ganyan. 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
1: Ah, ito,
0: like,
1: I think.
0: Parang, ano siya.
1: Ito, I
0: yes,
1: think.
0: It is actually
1: something. I think this one.
0: Parang ganyan. Oo.
1: I'm not
0: exactly sure about the model, pero oo, parang I think you have to show them. You have to show them. Eh, because yung marunong sa ganyan, ano si Shinji Pyong, guys? Yun talaga, halimaw talaga yun sa ano, sa production to point na lahat ng ano. 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I tried my best to, like, produce something out of it. Ang hirap, hindi ako marunong. 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Yes! That one!
1: Akay!
0: Yes,
1: Akay! Yeah! Akay! Yeah! Oh my God! Yeah, Akay!
0: Ayan, Akay pala!
1: Akay MPX,
0: I think. Ano siya? Ganyan lang siya kaliit. Akay pala.
1: Yeah.
0: Ganyan yung ano, ganyan yung itura. 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So I was thinking, Emjo nga or Akay. 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Sorry na.
1: Speaking of audio jokesters, ano, madami din gumagamit ito sa mga large events. Ito yung mga Kida Center Tito, Berenger Extra Tito, ito.
0: Hindi naman, ano, parang...
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0: Parang kuminsan din kasi na tutun talaga self-taught ako sa gitara eh. 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Ayun, aside from, the good old, music, I also play games. So, nilalaro nga guys ni LTG yung favorite kong game of all time, which is Persona 3. Specifically, Dakota ni Shiomi Route, because she's my favorite girl. She's best girl. Fight me. Charot. Pero the reason why I am drawn to her is because she's literally me in a video game. That's me in video game form. I am not kidding. Pero if visit ka RJ, if I had a dream studio, I would. Nag-i-insist ako sa kuya ko, bumili tayo ng 88K na digital piano. 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
1: Guys, direction na kayo sa Nord.
0: Like, honestly, I would really love to have a Nord.
1: Yeah.
0: I would really love to have a Nord.
1: Ito talaga yung pinakamahala,
0: it's
1: ano, Ang dami din kasing cool looking. Ang dami din kasing mga patches.
0: Ganyan na pwede mo siya, install. 88K na, ano, ito. Na Nord stage for, like,
1: Yeah,
0: that's what Legion uses.
1: That's why...
0: That's what Legion has you. Yan yung ano ni Legion, ah. Yan yung kanyang piano.
1: Yeah.
0: Yung exact na model na yan. Kasi, I would love to have a Nord. Or like, love to have a set na gaya ng kay Rayo Kurachi ng Reza's Pilid.
1: Pucha. Yeah.
0: Mga ganong setup ng keyboard. Tapos, may gitara, syempre. And, there would be, like a mic,
1: a
0: condenser mic with an audio interface, at hindi egg tray. Like,
1: yeah, alam ko.
0: Yung ano talaga, yung shock absorber. Yes. The sound, yan. Acoustic foam panels, yes. 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So, hindi talaga siya halata. Pero ayun, anyway, back to my favorite games, is Persona 3 Portable. Period. Persona 3... And then, of course, I like my sandboxes, so Minecraft. I like my adventures, so Diablo. And Diablo has been my favorite since I was a kid. Like, we played Diablo 2. Lord of Destruction, yung ano pa, yung nilaro pa namin nun, was the Lord of Destruction expansion pack. Meron kami nun. If I remember correctly, it was in the disc. Disc pa yun. Tapos, but I think, this is kind of, this is a girly game. But I had but I have CD. Okay. Hanapin ko nga sa YouTube yun. The CD of that ano eh. And the CD of that game when I was a kid. Shit, it's in my mind. It's been on top of my mind. Yeah, ito, Barbie is Rapunzel Creative Adventure. I had this game. Hanapin mo ano? Hanapin mo RJ, yung Barbie as Rapunzel Creative Adventure. I had this as a kid. Yan o, yung first pick, be. Yan o, oh my god. Yes. Yes. Joe asked, alam mo ba yung Terraria? I actually do. Kasi, I was introduced to that. Pero, hindi ko nilaro yun until sometime in 2018. 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I've never come to that point kasi ang hirap. 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But anyway, DDLC was another favorite game of mine. Kahit na ano, DDLC was a favorite game of mine, actually. Doon kami nagkakilala ng current BF ko. Dahil sa DDLC. What else? Like, ano pa ba? Valorant, I played for a bit. And I love NFS. I love Need for Speed. That was another childhood game of mine. Pero specifically, yung Carbon. NFSC was game changing for me. And there's NFS Undercover. I loved Undercover, for God's sake. Like, kahit sabihin natin ng ano, kahit sabihin ng pansya, I loved Undercover. And I also loved Most Wanted and Underground 2. I played all of these games.
1: Yan ba yung ano, yan ba yung Need for Speed na for
0: ba yung resolution? 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

0: Ayan, hello, hello, hello! 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
0: 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To answer Kuya Pao's question, Android. 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
0: 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Thank you. 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That's Kuya Paul's question. I think I will go with chicken and waffles. Yeah, I will go with chicken and waffles. 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I did try it at one point, but it wasn't for me. Ano talaga? Chicken and waffles, I feel like. Mas naalala ko noon. Naalala ko, this was in 2023, so it was in a vlog. 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That's really good. 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
0: Pero totoo, hindi ako talaga ano. 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I'm not a fan of Tocino. And like I would really love to try longganisa again. I would really love to eat it again. Like thank God kasi yung jowa ng kuya ko is from Ilocos. 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
1: Ilocos Paldo tayo mga pre. 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
0: Pero yes, tama. So breakfast items. Well, corned beef. Go to itlog. Like very versatile itlog. I can do anything with it. Pancit canton. And especially sweet and spicy. You will like. Ito lang naman yun eh. Hindi pa nga. Kung tutusin nga, hindi pa nga maanghang ang sweet and spicy. Diyos ko po. I find it mild. But maybe that's because I've tolerated that spice for a while now. So. Pero ever since I tried yung sweet and spicy as a kid, it's been my go-to pancit canton ever since. So, favorite fast foods. Kakamakdo ko lang nung Wednesday. So, honestly, ngayon talaga, pinaka-favorite ko is McDo. 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Yun yung ano. And, I mean, I love their filet. And, like, honestly, my favorite is the filet. And alam niyo yung pinakamura ngayong meal sa Dabe? And one that I actually like is yung chicken cutlet. The chicken cutlet. And I love their gravy there. Like, na-try ko siya alam niyo ba, nung Sabado? 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Yan yung in-order ko. Shit, ang sarap ng gravy niya. The gravy was what I loved there the most. And the chicken, alata yung chicken was freshly fried. And that was a fucking Saturday. Like, very, very early in the morning. So, that is crazy. And for McDo, ang usually na go-to ko is their chicken fillet. Pero kasi nung Wednesday, mas mura kasi yung chicken McDo. But my go-to was always, ito ang go-to order ko ha. For McDo, it's the chicken fillet na may gravy, fries, and iced tea. Yan yung lagi kong order. Pero usually for fries, medium ang pinipili ko. 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Tapos, iced tea or Sprite. Iced tea or Sprite lagi ang drinks ko sa kahit anong fast food chain. 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In the specific order. yes. So, it's ano ha? 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In that order. 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
1: Happy gas,
0: nobody has had more impact to me than Anderson Cooper. So, I think that will end it for this broadcast. Pero, kung may mga tanong pa kayo, gagawa ko Google Form bukas. And sagutin natin yan lahat sa Lunes. So, thank you so much for watching, guys. I will see you on Monday. Regular time slot this time dahil magpe-premiere. 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I will see you next time. 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

0: Señor, ¿qué hizo mujer? ¡Ay, mamá, vení! ¡Ay,
1: yes, yes, okay. This is VJ Emmy, live in the studios from Wakariot, Uganda. Get ready. Raymond Film Productions. Yeah. Okay. Tighten your seat belts.
2: And Alan Sally, Owentima, Musajja wa Kabaka.
1: Now proudly presents. It's a Wakariot Film Movie. Who killed Captain Alex C? The Ugandan first action packed movie. Who killed Captain Alex C? This is Captain Alex, Uganda's best soldier. Only Alex can stop the mafias and kill them forever.
3: Will you marry me?
2: I prefer men.
3: What?
2: No! Come back! We love you, we love you! No. It's beautiful. Yeah, it's good. I love it. Pearl of Africa.
4: Mpazi umaga lebu wempi, ino tuwi na yuko.
5: Yes, sir. Balu mtawa wana ukulaba nga kampu ene kuruwa mama.
6: Yes, sir.
5: Robert.
6: Yes, yangu.
5: Kakati.
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2: 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And here, we build football pitch. 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I'm making German food. German food? Yeah, we found German tourists. We're cooking them. Oh, very, very, very, very good. Delicious. Serve me the head. Like predator.
7: Hey, Captain. I'm going to go
8: to the house. Yeah. Ah, ah. I'm going to go to the house. I'm Katuna mufu mbikiza ufu mbikiza tuja mufu feta tumumari huo kita kutika mtesi wa ambega
2: soldiers but they are surrounded by the enemy.
9: Yeah,
2: music, some music.
9: Yeah.